No other voice can say the words. My heart must hear to ever sing again. The words you used to whisper low

day. 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He had a lot of dreams and he's going in circles. Watches TV, jerks off to the commercials. His balls in the head where the noose is. And the truth is, sometimes I wish I was Bill. Sometimes I wish I was bored. Your Bill's pretty bored.

Now, Roland the Roadie was only a toady who set up the lights and the mics for the shows. And Gertrude the Groupie was a rock and roll fan who stood by the stage door in the rains and the snows.

Only two more hours till I get off. Daylight. There's a long, long night before the sunrise. And when it comes, I'm glad to see it, cause it means my working day's done. I'm working the night shift.

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And when it comes, I'm through till sunset and it's back on the job again. I'm working the night shift.

0: was about to take his chair there. When the Delta blues sound sort of began to give way to the more of the sort of honky-tonk blues or rhythm and blues sound, they come along a fella doing some recording in the mid-30s called Blind Boy Fuller. Now, the tune that made that boy, I guess the best that he ever done.
1: I have a feeling you still love.
2: You know, I kind of suggest that we get the Everly Brothers team up on one here. Phil, what are you going to sing this time?
3: Well, Dad, we like to do a number for the folks, and it's called
4: First You Tell Me.

0: Yeah, yeah.
1: Yeah.
2: Back to the phone company. Rockstar 2. Well, then nothing like billion me. Cause all I wanna do is have some fun. I gotta feel. All I wanna do is have some.

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The state of the condition insults my intuition, and it only makes me crazy and hard like wood. Everybody stutters one way or the other, so check out my message to you. As a matter of fact, don't let nothing hold you back. If the scat man can do it, brother, so can you. I'm the scat man. But

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As a matter of fact, I don't let nothing hold you back. If the scat man can do it, so can you. I hear you all asked out the meaning of scat. Well, I'm the professor, and all I can tell you is why you're still sleeping, the saints are still weeping, because things you call dead haven't yet had the chance to be born. I'm the scat man.

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So when the night feels like forever.

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It's been a year now, think I figured out how to let you go and let communication die out. I know, you know, we know you weren't down for forever and it's fine. I know, we weren't meant for each other and it's fine. But if the world was ending, you'd come over, right? You'd come over and you'd stay the night. Would you love me for the hell of it? All our fears would be irrelevant. If the world was ending, you'd come over, right? The sky'd be falling and I'd hold you tight. And there wouldn't be a reason why we would even have to say goodbye. If the world was ending, you'd come over, right? Right? If the world was ending, you would come over, right? Right?

says, and she says hi. And I stumble to the breakfast table while the kids are going off to school goodbye. And she reaches out.

The words mean I am a truthful man from the land of the palm trees. And before dying, I want to share these poems of my soul. My poems are soft green. My poems are also flaming crimson. My poems are like a wounded fawn seeking refuge in the forest. The last verse says, Con los pobres de la tierra. With the poor people of this earth, I want to share my fate. The streams of the mountains